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1: Megan Maroney kicked off her sold-out tour Friday in Columbus. 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

Gator 107.9. It's Michelle Buckles. And no matter where you are in Myrtle Beach, the best country always plays right here. Thanks so much for turning on Gator 107.9. The grand

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The Grand Strand's number one for new country, Gator 107.9. Hey, good way to get your Monday going? How about with some good news? I got something to share with you coming up in two songs. Hang tight.

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1: 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And Granger Smith is the voice that keeps the night going strong. Thanks for riding with us here on After Midnight with Granger Smith.

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The Grand Strand's number one for new country, Gator 107.9. What movie did you see in the theater more than any other movie? You got a story behind that? 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
1: Hey, Granger Smith, this is Matthew Rowell calling from Florence, South Carolina. Love the show, buddy, and love the music. Much appreciated.
0: 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Thank you for calling, buddy.

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New topic. I want to run this down because I want to get your phone call. I want to get your thought. I know people don't go to the movie theater as much as they used to, but back in the day, what was there a specific movie that you saw more than any other in the theater? If there was, let me know. 866-607-8383.

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8: Hey, thanks for starting Monday here with me on After Midnight. Y'all, so grateful for you third shifters listening to the show, making this America's favorite radio program, and keeping America rolling 24-7. That's what you do on this third shift. I'm Granger Smith, your host. I'm going to talk about some things that went down on this day in history coming up. I got a little list I want to read for you. Plus some Nashville news with Ann Hudson, stories about your favorite stars out there in Nashville. All of this coming up real soon, so don't go anywhere.

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1: Okay, you got to finish the lyrics to this one. Don't tell my heart, something special about that song on this day. We'll talk about that plus other things that went down on this day in history in two songs. Hang tight.

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1: If you're up late with us, you'll want to follow us on Instagram, too. At After Midnight Granger Smith. 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
1: 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Ann Hudson is about to jump on and share some Nashville news with us. Ann, what do you have lined up?
2: Wow, Granger, did you see Luke Combs setting new records? I got that story coming up in your Nashville news next.

Gator 107.9, number one for new country. So running down a new topic, we've done this before. I've asked the same question before, but it's been a few years. Let's do it again. If you could take a road trip anywhere in the world with anybody, living or dead, who would that person be? 866-607-8400.

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Duran Strand's number one for new country, Gator 107.9. We talked about this last hour, and I'm still looking for your phone call. I really want to hear this. 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
1: 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Getting ready to open up for the day. And I rest on Laser Station 24-7. 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
1: Overnights aren't for everyone. 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

Gator 107.9, number one for new country. Okay, you got to finish the lyrics to this one. Don't tell my heart, my... something special about that song on this day. We'll talk about that, plus other things that went down on this day in history in two songs. Hang tight. If I

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1: This is Bruce down in South Texas on my way in to an oil refinery and keep that gas and oil flowing for everybody to have a wonderful life. 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
0: Thank you so much, bro. 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

0: 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Ann Hudson is about to jump on and share some Nashville news with us. Ann, what do you have lined up?
1: Wow, Granger, did you see Luke Combs setting new records? I got that story coming up in your Nashville news next.

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Gator 107.9, the old dreaded Monday. Weekend flew by, didn't it? I know. I'm Jeff Benton. You got me till 3 this afternoon. Howdy, everybody. Cody Johnson, too.

Can't Love You Anymore. It's Morgan Wallen and, of course, Ella Langley. 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And you're home for the Gator Morning Show with Adam, weekday morning, 6 to 10. Check him out tomorrow morning, won't you? Here's Jason Aldean, Whiskey Drink, the Gator. Hey,

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Well, the McDonald's Thursday night kickoff party is just days away. That guy's got to be there. Roddy Green, Change My Mind. On the Gator, I am Jeff Benton. Keeping the music rolling right now. Commercial free. Here's Zach Todd. South of Sanity. His latest, The Gator.

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Just when

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You're inside 11 o'clock. Gator 107.9. Number one for New Country. CCMF Week is here. I know y'all excited. So are we. I'm Jeff Benton. Here's Sam Hunt, y'all.

So I was just reading about country music's angriest songs. You know what topped the list? Toby Keith, courtesy of the Red, White, and Blue, the Angry American song. Yeah, I believe that. Miranda Lambert's Gunpowder and Lead was number two. And Carrie Underwood's Before He Cheats, number three. Top three angriest country songs. There you go. I'm Jeff. Here's Dirks, the Gator.

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That's birthday. 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Gator.

Hey, did you guys hear about or see Morgan Wallen get upset this past weekend over some technical difficulties during his performance of Sand in My Boots? Something happened there. I haven't seen the video. I'm getting ready to go look. He flipped over his piano and broke it right on stage. I guess they want things to be perfect, so there you go. Bailey Zimmerman now, Chevy Silverado, the Gator.

Shaboozy Jelly Roll, amen. The Gator. So there's going to be something on TV tonight. It's a season premiere of a show, a reality show that was filmed right here in our area. I'm going to tell you all about it coming up. Hang on. I'm Jeff Benton. Here's Brett Young and Mercy. Hey, the Gator.

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Maybe more wristbands to the Carolina Country Music Fest. 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I am Jeff Benton. 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I love y'all. 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Thank you. All right. The fifth season premiere of The Battle on the Beach kicks off tonight at 8 on HGTV. And I'll tell you that because it was filmed right here in our area. It was filmed down in Garden City. There's three beach houses, three renovated properties, and then I guess they pick a winner. Somebody wins a lot of cash. I know they had a huge fireworks show on the pier there in Garden City. They shut it down for their finale, and I'm looking forward to seeing that. So if you want to see our area, if you want to see the Garden City beach area, it was, they say it was really, really neat to see them.

Hey, I just wanted to tell you that today is National Say Something Nice Day. Say Something Nice Day. So just any day, if you ain't got nothing nice to say, just flat out don't say it. And, you know, on a keyboard or, you know, in person, just don't say it. Say everything nice. Thank you.

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1: Well, me and my lady had our first big fight, so I drove around till I saw the neon lights of a corner bar.

Hey, so who are you most excited to see for CCMF this year? Is it Post Malone? Is it Riley Green? Is it Luke Bryan? Is it Blake Shelton? Man, I think Blake Shelton's going to be really, really good. Can't wait for that. I'm Jeff Benton. Here's Parmalee and the Gator. Take my

Well, while we were talking about earlier about giving away free money, how about a free trip? You want to go to the iHeartRadio Music Festival 2026, presented by our friends at Capital One? You want to be there? All right, you could be. I'll give you the details on how you could be coming up. Hang on. I'm Jeff Benton. Here's Riley Green, y'all. This is Worst Way, the Gator.

Yeah, I know it. I absolutely know it. You're nothing but a liar. Remember Jelly Roll on stage at CCMF last year? That was good. I got to pick him up at the airport, take him around for a couple hours. That was fun. Here's Lauren Elena and Chase Matthew. Another.

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Coming up next hour. Hang on.

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where it ends. All right, where are my basketball NBA fans out there? Because the season is still going. It is. Here's the deal, though. We're down to the finals. The Knicks and the Spurs in the NBA Finals. Game one tips off Wednesday night. So, Knicks, Spurs, who you got? I'm going with the Knicks. Here's Megan Maroney in Beautiful Things.

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Hang on. 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

Jeff Benton here in the Gator, the music commercial free inside too. I was sitting back here thinking about past CCMFs, and I remember a couple of years ago I was on stage and I looked over and there sat right beside me Lainey Wilson, and then she said hello to me. Then I go introduce her, and then she thanked me, and I was like, wow.

Hey, today is National Dinosaur Day. If I was to ask you to name dinosaurs, how many dinosaurs could you name off the top of your head? 9% of Americans said zero. 7% say 10 or more. I maybe could

So America has a tough time spelling certain words, and I was just reading a report. America's most misspelled words were bougie, favorite, and through, like you're going through the mountains. Bougie, favorite, and through. I don't know. I can spell all three of those, and I'm not a good speller, so I don't know about that. Here's Kenny Chesney and Carry On. She was-

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It's the 250K USA giveaway. 2,500 bucks to make it your great getaway. 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

Well, cloudy skies today as we look at the forecast from the ABC 15 Weather Authority Weather Center. I am Jeff Benton with a high of 81, about a 50-50 chance of more rain. Tonight, still cloudy, 50% chance of rain in 64, and then about a 40% chance of rain for your Tuesday, only 77 tomorrow afternoon. I'll see you tomorrow morning.

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1: Jordan Davis on the back of his tour bus where he's supposed to sleep. He actually converted that into a game room for Mario Kart. He is living his best life. 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

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My name's Corey. No matter where you are in Myrtle Beach, the best country, it always plays right here with us. 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

0: The Grand Strand's number one for new country, Gator 107.9. How many cups of coffee have you down so far today? I'm on 5. Love me some coffee. It's my lifeline. Study after study, talk about how good coffee is for you. Just saw this from University College Cork. It's great for anxiety, which that's got to be so validating for people who say, I need to calm down, and then they immediately order something with 4 espresso shots in it.
1: 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The Gators got the hookup. 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

Hey, my name's Corey. I'm the Grand Strand's number one new country, Gator 107.9, and keeping this country music going. 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
0: 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It's not like you're lying to me if you're in the car.

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My name's Corey. 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
1: If you're on any of the socials right now, aimlessly scrolling, why don't you scroll to my page, give me a follow. You're not going to regret it. 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So have you heard of Herapy? I just found out about this. Apparently, West Hollywood's got a barbershop doing this where they give you a haircut and they do therapy all at once. 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

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Don't miss the big reveal tomorrow, our iHeartRadio Music Festival. Who's a part of it and how can you win tickets? That's tomorrow morning.

Number one for New Country, Gator 107.9. That's Morgan and Posey there with Wayne D, Tay Hamilton, looking for the Kickstart call. Who wants to be on the radio with us first? 1-877-367-4432. The call in the studio. I never

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Now, we are keeping the country music going. 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Lock it in. 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
1: And we appreciate y'all hanging out with us. 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Big show. 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He's going to join us next hour. If you have a question for Tim, he's going to be in studio. 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
1: Oh, it is going to be a busy week in your favorite city. Talking Nashville, all your favorite country artists got a schedule like you wouldn't believe. Coming up a little later this week. CMA Fest, yeah. What's your favorite artist up to, though? Taking a plug us in just a few.

0: 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So thanks for turning us on. We are Gator 107.9, the Grand Strands, number one for new country.
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